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1: 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And your mercy endures forever. 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You are good. And your mercy endures forever. 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

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You're the helper for the helpless. 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

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Asubuhi mpaka usiku 24/7. They were prophesying in thanksgiving. That's why when I allow you to thank God, usichukulie poa. 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